0: Now direct from the MikeHairBoonNow.com newsroom, this is a Goat News Update.
1: I'm George Henderson. A new gold mine near Wells is officially a go. Osisko Gold has announced that its board of directors has made a formal decision to proceed with the construction of the Cariboo Gold Project. It's a 30-month construction period from August 1st, with an expected first gold pour in quarter one of 2029. The company says 613 direct jobs will be supported at peak construction, and there will be 525 permanent jobs during operations. It says the project will also generate substantial direct and indirect economic benefits for local communities and the province. The project is designed as a conventional decline-accessed underground mining operation, employing mechanized long-hole stopping mining methods with paste backfill to extract ore from gold-bearing vein corridors. Approximately 3 kilometers of underground development has been completed to date. The Quesnel Fire Department had a pair of calls to downtown apartment buildings on Sunday. Duty officer Kirby Booker says both were kitchen fires that were quickly extinguished. She says the first call was at 2:25 p.m. to Wilson Street, and the second call was at 3:23 p.m. to an apartment complex on Bowron Avenue. Booker says no one was hurt, and there was minimal damage done to the kitchens as firefighters managed to keep the fires from spreading. Loose Coos Dene Elder Archie Shantyman received a provincial award on Saturday. Shantyman is a recipient of the BC Medal of Good Citizenship for his championing of wellness for his people and culture, as well as his own personal healing with the annual March with Arch, an over 700-kilometer walking journey from Loose Coos Dene to St. Joseph's Residential School in Williams Lake. We spoke with Shantyman at a small ceremony at Foundry in Quesnel, where he received his award.
2: I just do my own healing on this walk, and to be recognized, yes, it's a bonus. And, you know, like anybody that comes off the street can accomplish anything.
1: Community members and those close with Shantyman celebrated his award with an appearance from the Prince George North Cariboo MLA Sheldon Clare as well. Shantyman and the March with Arch Society is back on the road this week. They are traveling south along Highway 97 from Quesnel, and they will be at Silver Hall and McLeese Lake today. Boundary Similkameen MLA Donegal Wilson says she's joining several other former BC Conservatives that are forming a new political party. Vista Radio's provincial reporter Emily Joveski has the story.
3: Wilson is one of 9 MLAs to exit the BC Conservatives in recent weeks amid criticism of Carrie Lynn Finley's leadership. Wilson says she believes this new party can be a credible alternative to the NDP. Peter Milibar is serving as interim leader of the as-yet-unnamed party, which now has 7 seats in the legislature. The fall legislative session is set to begin October 5th. Emily Joveski, Vista News, Victoria.
1: Turning to sports, week 1 of the NFL season will wrap up tonight. The Monday Nighter has the Denver Broncos visiting the Kansas City Chiefs. On the diamond, the Toronto Blue Jays will open up a series at home against Detroit. With just 12 games left in the regular season, the Jays remain 1 game behind Cleveland for the final playoff spot in the American League. Some hockey news, former Vancouver Canucks forward Bo Horvat has been named the 16th captain of the New York Islanders. Cariboo weather for tonight, mainly cloudy skies in the Quesnel and Williams Lake areas with a chance of showers this evening, risk of thunderstorms, and then clearing overnight, also fog patches developing and a low near 5 degrees. For 100 Mile House tonight, partly cloudy with a chance of showers, fog patches developing overnight and a low of 6 degrees. And then for tomorrow, mainly sunny throughout the Cariboo, along with some wind, a high of 20 degrees in Quesnel and Williams Lake, 18 in 100 Mile House. 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

Linkin Park with the Emptiness Machine right here on The GOAT. Good afternoon to you. We got Half Price Deals Day coming up on Thursday. Ooh, clock's ticking. It's getting closer and closer. Let's talk about it. Coming up next, first, In Excess, Devil Inside on The GOAT.

0: Blink 182 on the GOAT. Good afternoon to you. And yes, we've got half price deals coming up on Thursday. If you're new around here, we've got a website, myhalfpricedealsnow.com. 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

0: Greta Van Fleet, My Way Soon, right here on The GOAT. Good afternoon to you. Now, if you've never listened to the ongoing history of new music, I got to tell you, you are missing out. It's one of the best, most informative shows about music out there. So let's give it a little listen right now.
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2: When compact discs first appeared in 1983, one of the things we were sold was that they would deliver perfect sound forever. Not quite. If you're into collecting physical media like CDs and DVDs, Blu-rays, and even old-school Laserdiscs for that matter, a big threat is disc rot. This occurs when the glue binding the two thin slabs of plastic protecting the data on the reflective slice of aluminum in the center dries out. That allows for oxidation to creep in. The result is discoloration, usually a bronze stain, visible spots, cloudy bits, and even holes. When that happens, the data contained therein is irretrievably lost. Fortunately, the condition is rare if you store your media properly. That means keeping your discs away from extreme temperatures, excessive humidity, and direct sunlight. Cheap discs suffer more than properly manufactured ones. According to Sony, one of the co-developers of this optical technology, a properly stored CD should last between 30 and 100 years. Meanwhile, vinyl is pretty much forever.
1: The ongoing history of new music with Alan Cross.
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0: Remember the winter that was, followed by the spring that wasn't?
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0: Summer sizzles.
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0: Wide Mouth Mason. Oh, you know what? Guess who's going to be in Prince George just over a week from right now? Wide Mouth Mason. They're opening for Default at the CN Center next Tuesday. And we got a great contest going. You can win tickets to the show, a one-night stay in PG. Because you know what's more fun than driving back home after a concert from Prince George? Not doing that. Staying the night, waking up the next day, maybe grabbing breakfast somewhere, and then hit the road with a coffee in hand. So you can win tickets to the show. 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
0: All right, it's that magical time of day where I gotta get on out of here. Whatever you're doing with the rest of your Monday, I hope you have a good one. 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
1: I'm George Henderson. Osisko Gold has announced the formal decision to begin full-scale construction of a new gold mine near Wells. The Cariboo Gold Project was given the green light by the board of directors. Sean Roosen, chairman and CEO, says the decision is a culmination of more than a decade of work, from early exploration when the first drills hit the ground in 2015, through permitting and technical studies, and into project financing and pre-construction. It's expected to be a 30-month construction period from August 1st, with an expected first gold pour in quarter one of 2029. The company says 613 direct jobs will be supported at peak construction, and there will be 525 permanent jobs during operations. There were two kitchen fires in two separate apartment buildings within a one-hour period in downtown Quesnel on Sunday. Duty officer Kirby Booker says the first call came in at 2:25 p.m. to Wilson Street, and she says they were just finishing up there when a second call came in at 3:23 p.m. to Bowron Avenue. Booker says in both cases the fires were contained to the kitchen. She says there was just minor damage and no one was hurt. Archie Shantyman, Loose Coos Dene elder and known across the Cariboo for his march with Arch, was honored with a BC Medal of Good Citizenship on Saturday. Shantyman was a recipient of the award for his selfless work he does each year with the March with Arch, a more than 700-kilometer walking journey from Loose Coos Dene to St. Joseph's Mission in Williams Lake, a former residential school. The award also recognizes Shantyman for his leadership, healing, and reconciliation work that he does for the First Nation and non-Indigenous community across the Cariboo. Shantyman says the march has grown each year.
2: It's growing. We're trying to make more awareness for not only the students that didn't make it back from the residential school, but also the missing murdered women's at Orange Shirt Day, the Moose Height campaign.
1: The March with Arch is still ongoing. Shantyman and his team are traveling south along Highway 97 from Quesnel to Williams Lake. They will be in the Silver Hall and McLeese Lake areas both today and tomorrow. Boundary Similkameen MLA Donegal Wilson says she's joining several other former BC Conservatives that are forming a new political party. Wilson is one of nine MLAs to exit the BC Conservatives amid criticism of Carrie Lynn Finley's leadership. Wilson says she believes this new party can be a credible alternative to the NDP. Peter Millibar is serving as interim leader of the as-yet-unnamed party, which now has seven seats in the legislature. Cariboo weather for tonight, mainly cloudy skies in the Quesnel and Williams Lake areas. A chance of showers this evening, also a risk of thunderstorms, but then clearing overnight. Fog patches developing as well and a low of 5 degrees. For 100 Mile House tonight, partly cloudy skies with a chance of showers. Fog patches developing overnight and a low of plus 6. And then for tomorrow, mainly sunny skies throughout the Cariboo with some wind, a high up to 20 degrees in Quesnel and Williams Lake, 18 in 100 Mile House. 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
1: I'm George Henderson. Osisko Gold has announced the formal decision to begin full-scale construction of a new gold mine near Wells. The Cariboo Gold Project was given the green light by the board of directors. Sean Roosen, chairman and CEO, says the decision is a culmination of more than a decade of work, from early exploration when the first drills hit the ground in 2015, through permitting and technical studies, and into project financing and pre-construction. It's expected to be a 30-month construction period from August 1st, with an expected first gold pour in quarter one of 2029. The company says 613 direct jobs will be supported at peak construction, and there will be 525 permanent jobs during operations. There were two kitchen fires in two separate apartment buildings within a one-hour period in downtown Quesnel on Sunday. Duty officer Kirby Booker says the first call came in at 2:25 p.m. to Wilson Street, and she says they were just finishing up there when a second call came in at 3:23 p.m. to Bowron Avenue. Booker says in both cases the fires were contained to the kitchen. She says there was just minor damage and no one was hurt. Archie Shantyman, Loose Coos Dene elder and known across the Cariboo for his march with Arch, was honored with a BC Medal of Good Citizenship on Saturday. Shantyman was a recipient of the award for his selfless work he does each year with the March with Arch, a more than 700-kilometer walking journey from Loose Coos Dene to St. Joseph's Mission in Williams Lake, a former residential school. The award also recognizes Shantyman for his leadership, healing, and reconciliation work that he does for the First Nation and non-Indigenous community across the Cariboo. Shantyman says the march has grown each year.
2: It is growing. We're trying to make more awareness for not only the students that didn't make it back from the residential school, but also the missing murdered women's at Orange Shirt Day, the Moose Hide campaign.
1: The March with Arch is still ongoing. Shantyman and his team are traveling south along Highway 97 from Quesnel to Williams Lake. They will be in the Silver Hall and McLeese Lake areas both today and tomorrow. Boundary Similkameen MLA Donegal Wilson says she's joining several other former BC Conservatives that are forming a new political party. Wilson is one of nine MLAs to exit the BC Conservatives amid criticism of Carrie Lynn Finley's leadership. Wilson says she believes this new party can be a credible alternative to the NDP. Peter Millibar is serving as interim leader of the as-yet-unnamed party, which now has seven seats in the legislature. Cariboo weather for tonight, mainly cloudy skies in the Quesnel and Williams Lake areas. A chance of showers this evening, also a risk of thunderstorms, but then clearing overnight. Fog patches developing as well and a low of 5 degrees. For 100 Mile House tonight, partly cloudy skies with a chance of showers, fog patches developing overnight and a low of plus 6. And then for tomorrow, mainly sunny skies throughout the Cariboo with some wind, a high up to 20 degrees in Quesnel and Williams Lake, 18 in 100 Mile House. 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
1: I'm George Henderson. Osisko Gold has announced the formal decision to begin full-scale construction of a new gold mine near Wells. The Cariboo Gold Project was given the green light by the board of directors. Sean Roosen, chairman and CEO, says the decision is a culmination of more than a decade of work, from early exploration when the first drills hit the ground in 2015, through permitting and technical studies, and into project financing and pre-construction. It's expected to be a 30-month construction period from August 1st, with an expected first gold pour in quarter one of 2029. The company says 613 direct jobs will be supported at peak construction, and there will be 525 permanent jobs during operations. There were two kitchen fires in two separate apartment buildings within a one-hour period in downtown Quesnel on Sunday. Duty officer Kirby Booker says the first call came in at 2:25 p.m. to Wilson Street, and she says they were just finishing up there when a second call came in at 3:23 p.m. to Bowron Avenue. Booker says in both cases the fires were contained to the kitchen. She says there was just minor damage and no one was hurt. Archie Shantyman, Loose Coos Dene elder and known across the Cariboo for his march with Arch, was honored with a BC Medal of Good Citizenship on Saturday. Shantyman was a recipient of the award for his selfless work he does each year with the March with Arch, a more than 700-kilometer walking journey from Loose Coos Dene to St. Joseph's Mission in Williams Lake, a former residential school. The award also recognizes Shantyman for his leadership, healing, and reconciliation work that he does for the First Nation and non-Indigenous community across the Cariboo. Shantyman says the march has grown each year.
2: It is growing. We're trying to make more awareness for not only the students that didn't make it back from the residential school, but also the missing murdered women's at Orange Shirt Day, the Moose Height campaign.
1: The March with Arch is still ongoing. Shantyman and his team are traveling south along Highway 97 from Quesnel to Williams Lake. They will be in the Silver Hall and McLeese Lake areas both today and tomorrow. Boundary Similkameen MLA Donegal Wilson says she's joining several other former BC Conservatives that are forming a new political party. Wilson is one of nine MLAs to exit the BC Conservatives amid criticism of Carrie Lynn Finley's leadership. Wilson says she believes this new party can be a credible alternative to the NDP. Peter Millibar is serving as interim leader of the as-yet-unnamed party, which now has seven seats in the legislature. Cariboo weather for tonight: mainly cloudy skies in the Quesnel and Williams Lake areas. A chance of showers this evening. Also a risk of thunderstorms, but then clearing overnight. Fog patches developing as well, and a low of 5 degrees. For 100 Mile House tonight, partly cloudy skies with a chance of showers. Fog patches developing overnight and a low of plus 6. And then for tomorrow, mainly sunny skies throughout the Cariboo with some wind, a high up to 20 degrees in Quesnel and Williams Lake, 18 in 100 Mile House. 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

0: acoustic phenomenon that I hear coming out of my radio and headphones. 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And keep me going. Much love.
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1: Good morning, I'm Dale Taylor. Osisko Gold has announced the formal design to begin full-scale construction of a new gold mine near Wells. The Caribou Gold Project was given the green light by the board of directors. Sean Rusin, chairman and CEO, says the decision is a culmination of more than a decade of work, from early exploration when the first drills hit the ground in 2015 through permitting and technical studies and into project financing and pre-construction. It's expected to be a 30-month construction period from August 1st with an expected first gold pour in quarter one of 2029. The company says 613 direct jobs will be supported at peak construction, and there'll be 525 permanent jobs during operations. An emergency response exercise will be taking place tonight at the Williams Lake Regional Airport. The city of Williams Lake says the exercise will be to test and evaluate emergency response procedures and coordination among airport personnel and emergency agencies, and that'll be between 7 and 9 o'clock tonight. The Williams Lake Airport staff, the Williams Lake Fire Department, the RCMP, and the BC Emergency Health Services will be among those participating in the exercise. Residents are being told they may see an increased amount of emergency vehicles and equipment traveling to, from, and operating at the airport during the exercise tonight. There may also be controlled fires during the exercise, which may result in smoke being visible from the airport. There'll be no interruption to scheduled flights and other airport operations during tonight's exercise. BC's quarterly budget update shows this year's deficit is expected to be $450 million higher than initially forecast.
2: Finance Minister Josie Osborne says the deficit is now projected to be $13.8 billion, up from $13.3 billion in the initial budget released in February. That's even as the province expects higher revenues from taxes and federal contributions. Osborne says spending on wildfires and tax credits is higher than expected, while the province sees lower property transfer taxes and lower natural resource revenues. Emily Joveski, Vista News, Victoria.
1: Checking in with sports, the Caribou athlete with the most medals at the BC 55 Plus Games held this past weekend in Kamloops was Quesnel's Garnet Dyer with 4 gold and 2 silver. The medals in his age group were in track and field. Quesnel's James Dyer, also in track and field, captured 4 medals, 2 gold, 1 silver, and 1 bronze. In archery, Quesnel's Dale Shaplow won 3 gold medals. Stuart Murray had 2 golds and a silver, and Laura Lee Murray came home with 1 gold and 2 bronze. Quesnel's Bob Simpson in cycling was a winner of 1 gold and 2 silver. Darcy Smith from Quesnel won a silver and a bronze in 5-pin bowling, and Williams Lake's Pat Rodola took a silver and bronze in pickleball. The next BC 55 Plus games are in Surrey 1 year from now. Major League Baseball yesterday, Toronto lost to Detroit 6-5. The Blue Jays, with 11 games left, are 1 game behind Cleveland in the race for the final wild card playoff spot in the American League. The Jays host the Tigers again today just after 4 p.m. NFL last night, Kansas City over Denver 31-10. Get news alerts direct to your inbox. 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I'm Dale Taylor.
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1: Caribou Chilcotin weather today. Fog dissipating this morning, then a mix of sun and cloud with a 30% chance of showers this morning. They'll be clearing around lunchtime. Windy, gusting to 40 this afternoon, the high today 19. Tonight clear, fog developing overnight. Windy, gusting to 40, a low of 4 degrees with a risk of frost. Tomorrow, fog dissipating in the morning, then sunny, windy in the afternoon, high 22. In the Caribou right now, Quesnel 10, Williams Lake 11, 100 mile 9.
0: On your marks, get set. Here comes another hour of great rock on the Goat.

Volbeat by a monster's hand. 608. It's a Tuesday morning, 15th of the month today. We're going to be on location later on at the Four Rivers Co-op location in Williams Lake for Fuel Good Day, which is going to benefit a lot of charities in Williams Lake. Helps out with the Rising Star Rescue Society in Quesnel. It's the Baker Creek Community Club, and in Hunter Mile House, the Highland 4-H Club. You need fuel? Stop on by Four Rivers today.

0: That is the music of The Cure.
1: Friday, I'm in love. Coming up this Friday, it's all going to be over for the Cause for Cancer and their Tour de North. They headed out of Fort St. John this past weekend. And they're going to be arriving in Williamsburg on Thursday at 5 o'clock. One of those that is on the tour is Constable Chad Fofanoff from the Williamsburg RCMP. When I got a chance to talk to Chad yesterday, he had some thoughts about when they arrive in Williamsburg on Thursday. What he'd like to see?
2: Yeah, Thursday. We're going to try to run down Carson, ride down Carson, and then around Proctor and down Borland by the detachments, and then end up at the tourism center. So we're hoping everybody will come out to the streets or just meet us at the end cheer us on, because it's going to be, we're going to be tired, I can tell you that much.
1: There you go. Chad Fofanoff, constable with the Williamsburg RCMP. The Cause for Cancer Tour de North is going to be arriving in Williamsburg on Thursday at 5 o'clock. So probably between 4 and 5 o'clock, they're going to do that tour through the Lake City. And that ride all finishes up at the Tourism Discovery Center on Thursday. If you could be there for the closing ceremony, that would mean a heck of a lot to them. And if you'd like to follow along, that'd be great as well, because they are on the road and trying to raise money in the fight against childhood cancer. You can find out more if you just Google up Cause for Cancer Tour de North. Today, they're going to be arriving into Prince George. Tomorrow, they're going to be in Quesnel. Then on Thursday, into the Lake City as they finish things off for the tour this year.
3: Well, it's official.
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1: What's going on with that weather? 2020 weather today. It's a mix of sun and cloud. A chance of showers this morning, about 30%. Going to see some fog out there. I was just having a look at the various webcams from Drive BC. A little bit of fog in Dragon Lake, at least showing the north-facing camera at the south. Not so much. And where else did I see? Oh, yeah, a little bit of rain and precipitation having fallen on Highway 97 at Big Bar, just north of Clinton, and also at the Bigby Summit, just south of the 100 Mile House. So a little bit of rain already this morning. Offspring is on the way. Here's Royal Tusk on the Goats.

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1: Good morning, I'm Dale Taylor. Smoke and flames may be visible at the Williams Lake Regional Airport later today. Residents being told there's no reason to panic as this is all part of an emergency response exercise taking place between 7 and 9 tonight. The exercise will test and evaluate emergency response procedures and coordination between the airport's personnel and emergency response agencies. While the exercise is ongoing, there'll be an increased amount of emergency vehicles, personnel, and equipment traveling to and from and operating at the airport tonight. The airport says there'll be no interruptions to scheduled flights and operations to passengers while the exercise is ongoing. A bail hearing for a 31-year-old man accused of ramming three police vehicles with a stolen vehicle in Quesnel has been pushed to next month. Harley Soar remains in custody and returns to court October 19th. Soar is facing three counts of assaulting a peace officer with a weapon and one each of dangerous driving, possession of a weapon for dangerous purpose, flight from police, driving while disqualified, and possession of stolen property over $5,000. RCMP found a white Ford F-350 that had been reported stolen from Hickson at the Quesnel Rec Center parking lot last Thursday. Police say they attempted to apprehend four suspects inside before the driver then rammed the police vehicles while attempting to flee the scene. Three female passengers were released without charges. Stats Canada says the consumer price index rose 3% year over year in August, unchanged from July. Officials say prices for gasoline rose at a slower pace compared to the same month last year and were offset by higher prices for travel, tours, and rent. Gasoline prices were up nearly 23%. And in August. That's a drop of nearly 3% from July and remains elevated because of the conflict in the Middle East. Having a look at sports, the 100-mile Wranglers have a preseason game tonight on home ice. The team will be hosting the Chase Heat at the South Caribou Rec Center at 7 o'clock. The Wranglers lost their first preseason game in Enderby Saturday night 7-5. And the Heat are 2-2, with two wins over Sycamuse and two losses to Golden. Later this week, 100 Mile hits the road to start the regular season, with games in Spokane, Castlegar, and Oliver Friday, Saturday, and Sunday. A ninth-inning fielding error by Jays reliever Louis Varland allowed Detroit to beat Toronto 6-5 last night. Jose Soriano allowed five hits over six and a third innings for the Jays, who still remain a game behind Cleveland for the final American League wildcard playoff spot. In the NFL Monday Nighter, the Kansas City Chiefs stumped the Denver Broncos 31-10. Get news alerts direct to your inbox. 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I'm Dale Taylor. Today's forecast says it'll be foggy this morning, then a mix of sun and cloud with a 30% chance of showers this morning. Clear

Today, to get in on the draw, is go on over to our GOAT Facebook page and show me a picture of the Tragically Hip album that you've got. Maybe it's a vinyl album, maybe it's a CD, maybe a cassette. Do they still have some? Maybe it's an 8-track. Whatever you got, snap a picture of it, post it in the comments of our GOAT Facebook page, and I

0: Elegantly Wasted in excess. On the way this weekend, it's the Caribicon, the big paranormal supernatural event that is going to be taking place at the 108, and it is on the go this weekend. If you are thinking, man, oh yeah, I got to get tickets for that, great. 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UFOs, ghostly images, supernatural, paranormal, yeah, all that stuff. 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
0: We'll listen to that music a little bit more as we do our 2020 weather update. What's it going to be like today? It's going to be not too bad today. Supposed to be a chance of showers this morning, and otherwise, it's going to be not too bad after that. Clearing around lunchtime for the most part. A high today of about 19 degrees. Clear tonight, low of 4 with a risk of frost. Tomorrow, fog in the morning, and then should be sunny with a high 22. Sunny on Thursday, Friday, and Saturday. Sunday, a mix of sun and cloud. Highs 20 to 23 degrees over the next several days. It's going to be nice. Here's Bleeker on the Goats.

0: Until the Sun Explodes, that is Sublime. Before that, it was Bleaker, and let's go. 6:48 to the go. Jim Gaffigan is standing around. He's being a little bit lazy for no reason. Jim?
1: You ever find yourself being lazy for no reason at all? Like, you pick up your mail, you go in your house, you realize you have a letter for a neighbor. You just look at the letter and go, looks like they're never getting this. Take too much energy to go back outside. You might like stick it on a bureau. I'm gonna get that to them later on. Right now I gotta watch some Wheel of Fortune. See what Van is wearing today. You ever have tons of things to do? You're like, I got so much to do. I guess I'm gonna take a nap. Get all rested up. You ever have one thing to do all day, but you just can't get yourself to do it? I gotta go to the post office. But I'd probably have to put on pants. They're only open till 5. I'm gonna have to do that next week. I have a little more free time. I don't know about you, I never have free time. You ever go to the cash machine, there's 2 people in line in front of you, you're like, you've gotta stand here for 20 seconds. I got things to do. This ain't Russia. You ever can't find the remote control, so you're just like, well, looks like I'm not watching TV. Not gonna take 2 steps and turn it on myself. I'll go to the gym if I'm gonna work out.
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1: Good morning, I'm Daniel Taylor. Osisko Gold has announced the formal design to begin full-scale construction of a new gold mine near Wells. The Caribou Gold Project was given the green light by the board of directors. Sean Rusin, chairman and CEO, says the decision is a culmination of more than a decade of work, from early exploration when the first drills hit the ground in 2015 through permitting and technical studies and into project financing and pre-construction. It's expected to be a 30-month construction period from August 1st with an expected first gold pour in quarter one of 2029. The company says 613 direct jobs will be supported at peak construction, and there'll be 525 permanent jobs during operations. An emergency response exercise will be taking place tonight at the Williams Lake Regional Airport. The city of Williams Lake says the exercise will be to test and evaluate emergency response procedures and coordination among airport personnel and emergency agencies, and that'll be between 7 and 9 o'clock tonight. The Williams Lake Airport staff, the Williams Lake Fire Department, the RCMP, and the BC Emergency Health Services will be among those participating in the exercise. Residents are being told they may see an increased amount of emergency vehicles and equipment traveling to, from, and operating at the airport during the exercise tonight. There may also be controlled fires during the exercise, which may result in smoke being visible from the airport. There'll be no interruption to scheduled flights and other airport operations during tonight's exercise. BC's quarterly budget update shows this year's deficit is expected to be $450 million higher than initially forecast.
2: Finance Minister Josie Osborne says the deficit is now projected to be $13.8 billion, up from $13.3 billion in the initial budget released in February. That's even as the province expects higher revenues from taxes and federal contributions. Osborne says spending on wildfires and tax credits is higher than expected, while the province sees lower property transfer taxes and lower natural resource revenues. Emily Joveski, Vista News, Victoria.
1: Checking in with sports, the Caribou athlete with the most medals at the BC 55-plus games held this past weekend in Kamloops was Quesnel's Garnet Dyer with 4 gold and 2 silver. The medalists in his age group were in track and field. Quesnel's James Dyer, also in track and field, captured 4 medals, 2 gold, 1 silver, and 1 bronze. In archery, Quesnel's Dale Shaplow won 3 gold medals. Stuart Murray had 2 golds and a silver, and Laura Lee Murray came home with 1 gold and 2 bronze. Quesnel's Bob Simpson in cycling was a winner of 1 gold and 2 silver. Darcy Smith from Quesnel won a silver and a bronze in 5-pin bowling, and Williams Lake's Pat Rodola took a silver and bronze in pickleball. The next BC 55-plus games are in Surrey 1 year from now. Major League Baseball yesterday, Toronto lost to Detroit 6-5. The Blue Jays, with 11 games left, are 1 game behind Cleveland in the race for the final wild card playoff spot in the American League. The Jays host the Tigers again today just after 4 p.m. NFL last night, Kansas City over Denver 31-10. Get news alerts direct to your inbox. 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I'm Dale Taylor.
0: The Goat News brings you the details you need, focusing on the caribou first. When it's happening here, you'll hear it from Goat News.
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1: Caribou Chilcotin weather today. Fog dissipating this morning, then a mix of sun and cloud with a 30% chance of showers this morning. They'll be clearing around lunchtime. Windy, gusting to 40 this afternoon, the high today 19. Tonight clear, fog developing overnight. Windy, gusting to 40, a low of 4 degrees with a risk of frost. Tomorrow, fog dissipating in the morning, then sunny, windy in the afternoon, high 22. In the Caribou right now, Quesnel 10, Williams Lake 11, 100 mile 9.
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Starting us off this hour, Seether and Fine Again. Yeah, I'm okay. You're listening into The Goat. It's Tuesday morning. It's about that time where we check out and see what's going on for some of the new releases from movies and music and gaming. What's going on for video on demand? If you didn't catch it in theaters, you can catch the movie The End of Oak Street, the mystery and thriller on video on demand. It's got 86% from critics on Rotten Tomatoes, 76% from audiences. As a mysterious cosmic event rips Oak Street from suburbia and transports their neighborhood to someplace unknown. Who is in this one? Ewan McGregor, Anne Hathaway, and several others. It's a little bit crazy, so you might want to check it out. The other one that's out on video on demand, I didn't even know it was in theaters yet, is the movie Tony. It's the origin story of Anthony Bourdain. As he's a young kid, and he stumbles into the chaotic world of a Cape Cod restaurant, and it goes from there. It looks pretty interesting. 93% from critics, 92% from audiences on Rotten Tomatoes for Tony. A couple of albums that are available. Aqualung by Jethro Tull from 1971 is available with some outtakes, bonus tracks, things like that. Also, Richard Ashcroft Live Volume 1 is available as well. Richard Ashcroft of The Verve. And he was actually just announced, I don't know if that was earlier today or maybe that was late yesterday, as he is going to be, again, the opening act for Oasis on these new dates that they just announced yesterday. And in the world of gaming, this one's got so many people looking for it. Wolverine, Marvel's Wolverine, is available on the PlayStation 5. And that is the number one search for gaming information that I can see online. So there you go. That's what's going on with the games, with the music, with the movies. You're all set to go for a great weekend if you want to do that. You're the beaches on The Goat.

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1: Good morning, I'm Dale Taylor. Smoke and flames may be visible at the Williams Lake Regional Airport later today. Residents being told there's no reason to panic as this is all part of an emergency response exercise taking place between 7 and 9 tonight. The exercise will test and evaluate emergency response procedures and coordination between the airport's personnel and emergency response agencies. While the exercise is ongoing, there'll be an increased amount of emergency vehicles, personnel, and equipment traveling to and from and operating at the airport tonight. The airport says there'll be no interruptions to scheduled flights and operations to passengers while the exercise is ongoing. A bail hearing for a 31-year-old man accused of ramming three police vehicles with a stolen vehicle in Quesnel has been pushed to next month. Harley Soar remains in custody and returns to court October 19th. Soar is facing three counts of assaulting a peace officer with a weapon and one each of dangerous driving, possession of a weapon for dangerous purpose, flight from police, driving while disqualified, and possession of stolen property over $5,000. RCMP found a white Ford F-350 that had been reported stolen from Hickson at the Quesnel Rec Center parking lot last Thursday. Police say they attempted to apprehend four suspects inside before the driver then rammed the police vehicles while attempting to flee the scene. Three female passengers were released without charges. Stats Canada says the consumer price index rose 3% year over year in August, unchanged from July. Officials say prices for gasoline rose at a slower pace compared to the same month last year and were offset by higher prices for travel, tours, and rent. Gasoline prices were up nearly 23%. In August. That's a drop of nearly 3% from July and remains elevated because of the conflict in the Middle East. Having a look at sports, the 100-mile Wranglers have a preseason game tonight on home ice. The team will be hosting the Chase Heat at the South Caribou Rec Center at 7 o'clock. The Wranglers lost their first preseason game in Enderby Saturday night 7-5. And the Heat are 2-2, with two wins over Sycamuse and two losses to Golden. Later this week, 100 Mile hits the road to start the regular season, with games in Spokane, Castlegar, and Oliver Friday, Saturday, and Sunday. A ninth-inning fielding error by Jays reliever Louis Varland allowed Detroit to beat Toronto 6-5 last night. Jose Soriano allowed five hits over six and a third innings for the Jays, who still remain a game behind Cleveland for the final American League wildcard playoff spot. In the NFL Monday Nighter, the Kansas City Chiefs stumped the Denver Broncos 31-10. Get news alerts direct to your inbox. 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I'm Dale Taylor. Today's forecast says it'll be foggy this morning, then a mix of sun and cloud with a 30% chance of showers this morning. Clearing around lunchtime, windy, gusting to 40 this afternoon. The expected high today is 19. Should be clear tonight, fog developing overnight, windy, gusting to 40, the low 4 degrees with a risk of frost. Fog in the morning tomorrow, then sunny, windy in the afternoon, and a high of 22. Right now in the Caribou, 100 mile 9 degrees, Williams Lake 11, Quesnel 10. This is the Go. World Class Rock is right here. We've got a major concert announcement as this band that is playing live right now in the background is going to be showing up in Prince George at the CN Center with a big show on the 14th of March.

0: Founders Mammoth and the Spell. This is the GOAT 737. And if you'd like to get some tickets, a family pass to go and see the Back 40 Beatdown, which is on the way this weekend. Back 40 Beatdown. What is the Back 40 Beatdown? The Back 40 Beatdown is all the mud racing. It's on the go at the 100 Mile Horsepower Ranch coming up tonight. It's coming up this weekend at the 100 Mile Horsepower Ranch. Just outside 100 Mile House, they've got the racing on Friday, Saturday, and Sunday. Family pass, two adults, two kids tickets, get you into the event, and you'll have a good old time. You get some mud thrown on you, probably. If you'd like to get in on the draw, how do you do that? You go to our GOAT Facebook page, scroll down a little ways, and find that poster for the Back 40 Beatdown. And in the comments, I want you to put in a picture that you took at mud racing recently. Maybe you were at the ones at the Horsepower Ranch recently, or maybe you've got a pencil and a pen and you've scribbled out some mud racing action that you can show us. Either way, get creative, put your entry in there. Thursday morning, we'll name the winner, and it could be you. Back 40 Beatdown at the 100 Mile Horsepower Ranch coming up this weekend. Get your entries in today.
1: President Trump dismissed concerns over AI, posting on Truth Social, quote, "The only control or guardrails that AI needs is a strong and smart, high IQ president." Well, I feel better. Elon Musk, Sam Altman, and the CEO of Anthropic.

0: All said they want to put the brakes on reckless AI development. Elon was like, as you can tell by my Tesla's brakes are not my strong suit, but I will try. Trump traveled to Ireland to attend the Irish Open golf tournament at his resort. Trump only watched the tournament, but out of habit, he still claimed he won.
1: Oh. You guys do a great job there. I enjoy listening to you.
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7: Before we get to the 2020 weather, I just want to let you know yesterday the hot spot in the province was Ashcroft, 22.7. Cold spot yesterday in the province, Dease Lake, minus 3 degrees. What are we going to be in for today? Well, there could be some rain this morning, and I think most of that rain, if I'm not mistaken, has probably gone through already. So we don't have to worry about that so much. What is it going to be? Well, there's still a chance of showers. A little bit of fog in areas this morning. Otherwise, you're going to be in for a mix of sun and cloud with a high of 19. Low tonight, 4 degrees. Should be clear. There is a risk of frost on the way tonight. Tomorrow, sunny, high 22. Nice. 7:42 on the GOATs and AC/DC.

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0: This is the Goats. Did you see what's going on with the Tragically Hip? They've got something that they've kind of hinted at on their Facebook page. And they were saying, what did they say? A couple of days ago, it says, get with the times. News coming September 18th. And then they had a little bit of audio there, a little bit of video showing like a recording session, kind of, you know, backgrounds and stuff. Couldn't tell. And then they had one just the other day, says, wait and see what Friday brings. So I'm not sure what is going on. I obviously, I wouldn't know because I'm not that close with the band. There have been some suggestions, and I think one of the ones that's a little bit more credible is that from the one a few days ago, it says, somebody is saying that they think it's an album of Tragically Hip songs done by other people. So we're going to have to see. We're going to have to find out on Friday when they have the information out there. So as soon as we know, we'll let you know here on the Goat. In the meantime, check out our Goat Facebook page to win yourself tickets to go and see Ahead by a Century and the Hip Experience at the CN Center in Prince George. Yeah, we get a chance for you to get in on that draw on our Goat Facebook page. Go check it out.
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1: Good morning, I'm Dale Taylor. Osisko Gold has announced the formal design to begin full-scale construction of a new gold mine near Wells. The Caribou Gold Project was given the green light by the board of directors. Sean Rusin, chairman and CEO, says the decision is a culmination of more than a decade of work, from early exploration when the first drills hit the ground in 2015 through permitting and technical studies and into project financing and pre-construction. It's expected to be a 30-month construction period from August 1st with an expected first gold pour in quarter one of 2029. The company says 613 direct jobs will be supported at peak construction, and there'll be 525 permanent jobs during operations. An emergency response exercise will be taking place tonight at the Williams Lake Regional Airport. The city of Williams Lake says the exercise will be to test and evaluate emergency response procedures and coordination among airport personnel and emergency agencies, and that'll be between 7 and 9 o'clock tonight. The Williams Lake Airport staff, the Williams Lake Fire Department, the RCMP, and the BC Emergency Health Services will be among those participating in the exercise. Residents are being told they may see an increased amount of emergency vehicles and equipment traveling to, from, and operating at the airport during the exercise tonight. There may also be controlled fires during the exercise, which may result in smoke being visible from the airport. There'll be no interruption to scheduled flights and other airport operations during tonight's exercise. BC's quarterly budget update shows this year's deficit is expected to be $450 million higher than initially forecast.
2: Finance Minister Josie Osborne says the deficit is now projected to be $13.8 billion, up from $13.3 billion in the initial budget released in February. That's even as the province expects higher revenues from taxes and federal contributions. Osborne says spending on wildfires and tax credits is higher than expected, while the province sees lower property transfer taxes and lower natural resource revenues. Emily Joveski, Vista News, Victoria.
1: Checking in with sports, the Caribou athlete with the most medals at the BC 55-plus games held this past weekend in Kamloops was Quesnel's Garnet Dyer with 4 gold and 2 silver. The medals in his age group were in track and field. Quesnel's James Dyer, also in track and field, captured 4 medals, 2 gold, 1 silver, and 1 bronze. In archery, Quesnel's Dale Shaplow won 3 gold medals. Stuart Murray had 2 golds and a silver, and Laura Lee Murray came home with 1 gold and 2 bronze. Quesnel's Bob Simpson in cycling was a winner of 1 gold and 2 silver. Darcy Smith from Quesnel won a silver and a bronze in 5-pin bowling, and Williams Lake's Pat Rodola took a silver and bronze in pickleball. The next BC 55-plus games are in Surrey 1 year from now. Major League Baseball yesterday, Toronto lost to Detroit 6-5. The Blue Jays, with 11 games left, are 1 game behind Cleveland in the race for the final wild card playoff spot in the American League. The Jays host the Tigers again today just after 4 p.m. NFL last night, Kansas City over Denver 31-10. Get news alerts direct to your inbox. 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I'm Dale Taylor.
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4: The following message is from School District 27, Caribou, Chilcotin. Some kids are walking, some kids ride the school bus. Drivers, slow down when you see kids anywhere, especially in school zones. Slow down to 30 kilometers an hour. Also, when the school bus isn't moving and the stop sign is out and flashing, traffic has to stop. It doesn't matter what direction you are going, if you see the flashing lights, stop. Let's all be road smart together.
1: Caribou Chilcotin weather today. Fog dissipating this morning, then a mix of sun and cloud with a 30% chance of showers this morning. They'll be clearing around lunchtime. Windy, gusting to 40 this afternoon, the high today 19. Tonight clear, fog developing overnight. Windy, gusting to 40, a low of 4 degrees with a risk of frost. Tomorrow, fog dissipating in the morning, then sunny. Windy in the afternoon, high 22. In the Caribou right now, Quesnel 10, Williams Lake 11, 100 mile 9.
0: So good, your neighbors probably won't call in a noise complaint.
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0: The emptiness machine, that is Linkin Park. You're listening into the GOAT. The Emmy Awards were handed out last night. I totally forgot about them until all of a sudden I was like, oh, hang on a sec, they're on. And my daughter came through the door. She says, what are you doing watching this on YouTube? You gotta, okay, so we flicked it on over and we watched. There's a fair bit of Canadian content on the show last night. Sally Field picked up an award for being the outstanding lead actress in a limited or anthology series or movie for her work in Remarkably Bright Creatures, filmed in Vancouver in Deep Cove. Sally Field last night.
1: Ashley Connor, oh my gosh, her photography, who made the Pacific Northwest another character. And it's Canada. Blessed Canada, our neighbors, our friends.
0: There you go. Michael J. Fox is there accepting the Bob Hope Humanitarian Award. He's from Vancouver.
2: So my late 20s, when my life handed me a role that I was looking for. Initially, I kept my Parkinson's diagnosis a secret. I worried that it would affect my work and my relationships with audiences. Would they laugh if they knew I was sick?
0: There you go. A fair bit of Canadian content last night. It wasn't just the end of it. Catherine O'Hara, there was a memorial to her having passed away. And Macaulay Culkin did the honors along with Dan Levy. And I'll remember in a sec.
3: Catherine O'Hara. We remember her as the forgetful mother, right? Yeah, but we'll never forget about her. You know, there are all kinds of words I could use to describe Catherine. She was encouraging. She was warm. She was funny. But the word that I think of is mama. You know, she wasn't just a wife and mother to Beau and Matthew and Luke. She was my mom. She was our mama. And by extension, she's all of our mama. By the way, call your mother tonight.
0: There you go. It was Dan Levy and Annie Murphy. That's who it was. So there's a fair bit of Canadian content last night as we were watching the Emmy Awards. Maybe you caught it and saw that some of the shows really cleaned up like Widow's Bay. You're listening into The GOAT. Back to the music. Here's I, Mother Earth.

0: That is Led Zeppelin Rock and Roll on the Go. Robert Plant's going to be releasing the EP All That Glitters on the 9th of October, previously issued on vinyl for 2026 Record Store Day. The project follows his critically acclaimed album Saving Grace, both featuring singer Susie Deanne and a band of musicians from the English countryside the Plant calls home. Four tracks on that EP that's said to be released from Robert Plant on the 9th of October. The digital edition of the project arrives just a few days before he'll begin a full leg of his 2026 tour September 18th in St. Louis, Missouri. Hey, you need to get gas in your vehicle today? Have a look at the gauge there. What do you guys have? You guys have half a tank? You got less than half? Less than half a tank. Or maybe it's giving you that thing where you get down as... For us, I think we get down to 40 kilometers to go, and then it says, hey, you better fill up because we got 40K to go. So if you'd like to fill up today, stop by the nearest Four Rivers Co-op. It's Fuel Good Day. With every fill, Co-op donates to your local community 10 cents a liter of fuel donated to local organizations in 100 Mile House. That's the Highland 4-H Club, Williams Lake, the Rising Star Rescue Society, and in Quesnel, the Baker Creek Community Club. I think I saw that there's some extra things going on. 100 Mile House, the Highland 4-H Club is going to be serving up a concession barbecue from 11 this morning to 7 o'clock tonight with barbecue proceeds, supporting the Clinton Wildfire Recovery Fund. In Williams Lake, Rising Star Rescue Society will be there from 10 to 2 with sheep, an information booth, and Highland cow kissing booth. Well, that should be interesting. We're going to be there on location. And in Quesnel, stop by from 11 till 3 for a bake sale and visit with members of the Baker Creek Community Club. There may even be gift baskets up for grabs. So a few things to go for Fuel Good Day happening at our Four Rivers Co-op locations all across the Caribou.
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0: I know I've got the 2020 weather standing by. Oh, yeah, I know I was doing. I was looking at the Drive BC webcams, and the fog has really rolled in some of the areas. The ones that are the usual areas susceptible to fog, Dragon Lake, just south of Quesnel. Fair bit of fog there, a little bit of fog up at Hixson. Where else did I see some? No, everything seems to be okay otherwise. Unless you're going way out west, Anaheim Lake on Highway 20's got a little bit of fog out that area. But it might be gone by the time you get out there. It's going to be a few hours. Our forecast does say we should be seeing some fog this morning. Otherwise, it's going to clear off and be fairly sunny. High today, 19. Low tonight, 4 degrees with clear sky and a risk of frost. Tomorrow, going to be nice and sunny. High 22. Bit of fog in the morning. But otherwise, going to be nice and sunny. It should be sunny for the rest of the week, heading into the weekend as well. I like that. track from Nirvana on the way. Here's Our Lady Peace on the Goat.

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1: Good morning, I'm Dale Taylor. Smoke and flames may be visible at the Williams Lake Regional Airport later today. Residents being told there's no reason to panic as this is all part of an emergency response exercise taking place between 7 and 9 tonight. The exercise will test and evaluate emergency response procedures and coordination between the airport's personnel and emergency response agencies. While the exercise is ongoing, there'll be an increased amount of emergency vehicles, personnel, and equipment traveling to and from and operating at the airport tonight. The airport says there'll be no interruptions to scheduled flights and operations to passengers while the exercise is ongoing. A bail hearing for a 31-year-old man accused of ramming three police vehicles with a stolen vehicle in Quesnel has been pushed to next month. Harley Soar remains in custody and returns to court October 19th. Soar is facing three counts of assaulting a peace officer with a weapon and one each of dangerous driving, possession of a weapon for dangerous purpose, flight from police, driving while disqualified, and possession of stolen property over $5,000. RCMP found a white Ford F-350 that had been reported stolen from Hickson at the Quesnel Rec Center parking lot last Thursday. Police say they attempted to apprehend four suspects inside before the driver then rammed the police vehicles while attempting to flee the scene. Three female passengers were released without charges. Stats Canada says the consumer price index rose 3% year over year in August, unchanged from July. Officials say prices for gasoline rose at a slower pace compared to the same month last year and were offset by higher prices for travel, tours, and rent. Gasoline prices were up nearly 23%. In August. That's a drop of nearly 3% from July and remains elevated because of the conflict in the Middle East. Having a look at sports, the 100-mile Wranglers have a preseason game tonight on home ice. The team will be hosting the Chase Heat at the South Caribou Rec Center at 7 o'clock. The Wranglers lost their first preseason game in Enderby Saturday night 7-5. And the Heat are 2-2, with two wins over Sycamus and two losses to Golden. Later this week, 100 Mile hits the road to start the regular season, with games in Spokane, Castlegar, and Oliver Friday, Saturday, and Sunday. A ninth-inning fielding error by Jays reliever Louis Varland allowed Detroit to beat Toronto 6-5 last night. Jose Soriano allowed five hits over six and a third innings for the Jays, who still remain a game behind Cleveland for the final American League wildcard playoff spot. In the NFL Monday Nighter, the Kansas City Chiefs thumped the Denver Broncos 31-10. Get news alerts direct to your inbox. Sign up at MyCaribouNow.com. I'm Dale Taylor. Today's forecast says it'll be foggy this morning, then a mix of sun and cloud with a 30% chance of showers this morning. Clearing around lunchtime, windy, gusting to 40 this afternoon. The expected high today is 19. Should be clear tonight, fog developing overnight, windy, gusting to 40, the low 4 degrees with a risk of frost. Fog in the morning tomorrow, then sunny, windy in the afternoon, and a high of 22. Right now in the Caribou, 100 mile 9 degrees, Williams Lake 11, Quesnel 10. So I've got a special guest in the studio. You are?
2: Alan Trank.
1: All right, hang on. And what would your position be?
2: I am the first vice president of the Royal Canadian Legion, Branch 139 here in Williams Lake.
1: So what's going on this weekend? There's a few things on the go?
2: Oh, it's huge, huge weekend this weekend. We're actually doing a ribbon-cutting ceremony for the new Memorial Veteran Sidewalk that we've done. So that'll be happening at 2 o'clock on Friday, and hopefully all the dignitaries that we invited are there, along with first responders and veterans and families. And then after that, we're moving over to the Legion, which is just kitty corner across from that. And at 4 o'clock, we're going to start a free barbecue and hot dogs for the public to come down and see our displays and see what just check out what the Legion's all about. And then on Saturday, we're having a huge barbecue steak dinner with all the trimmings for a reduced price of $20. But if you're a veteran or a first responder, you're eating free for us. So that's going on as well. And then plus we are have our famous meat draw going on from 4 to 6. So you can come take part in that. It's going to be just a complete open house for the whole weekend. And then on Sunday, we're having, by donation, a pancake breakfast for the public. So come down and enjoy.

0: thankfulness of the whole community and people, we were able to raise the money to do it. We wanted to have it done for July 1st, but because of rain delay and the company that does those crosswalks, they weren't able to do it. So we had it done. It was done later on. So now we want to have a grand ribbon cutting ceremony, and actually we want veterans to be the first ones to walk across the crosswalk.
1: Do you have somebody in mind?
0: We have a few of them, but they are elderly, so it's kind of dictating on how they feel in that day, but we should have a few of them coming across.
1: What kind of a design are we going to see? What's it going to look like? And what's it going to look like, the crosswalk?
0: Oh, the crosswalk's already done. It's red and white, as the crosswalks are. And then at each end, we have a silhouette of a veteran. And then on the lower part of that, it says, "Lest we forget."
1: Wow. So what's your job going to be all weekend long? You got all things. Are you going to be behind the grill the whole time?
0: No, I'm not the greatest cooker, so they don't have me doing stuff like that. But I will be in attendance at all the functions. So it'll be meet and greet, and we'll also be all in our Legion dress uniforms. So you'll be able to pinpoint us out. Hey, there. Oh, who's that guy over there? Let's go check him out.
1: If somebody wants to find out more, is there a social media aspect for the Legion?
0: Yes, we do have a Facebook page. It's the 139 Legion, I guess, Facebook. And yeah, they can get information there. We also put out a monthly calendar on things that are going on.
1: There you go. It's Al Trank, who stopped by the studio to talk a little bit more about what's going on with the Legion and Williams Lake and that crosswalk and all the centenary celebrations. Al Trank is the first vice president of the Williams Lake Legion, branch number 139. On the goat, here's Dexter and the Moonrocks.

0: Out of Texas, Dexter and the Moonrocks. We got some details for you on the contest. We got some tickets for Ahead by a Century and the Hip Experience. That show is going to be up in Prince George. Coming up pretty quick, I got some details about a contest that'll win you some tickets really soon.
1: This is the ongoing history of new music with Alan Cross.
2: Pretty much all the songs we listen to today feature multiple tracks of instrumentation and vocals. The term for this is polyphonic. But when did the idea of layering music begin? The earliest evidence of a piece of music with two parts, at least one that was written down, is from around the year 900, when someone wrote something praising Saint Boniface, the patron saint of Germany. It was discovered in 2014 after the strange notation, a way of writing down music before modern music notation was invented, was translated. Musicologists now consider this composition, which appears at the end of a manuscript called Life of Bysshys Maternaeus of Reims, to have laid the foundations for Western music. This has lasted for more than 1,000 years.
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0: A little bit of fog in the morning this morning. Some areas, it's going to start to clear up after a while, and we'll have a pretty nice looking day. Looks like it's going to be the start of a few days being really, really nice. The 2020 weather says it's going to be a high today of 19 degrees. Once it clears off this morning and starts to get really nice later on, a lot of blue sky on our way. Clear tonight, low of 4 degrees, and then tomorrow, high 22, low of 7 degrees. Thursday, Friday, Saturday, Sunday, Monday, all pretty much sunny. Yeah, maybe a mix of sun and cloud by the time Sunday and Monday rolls around, but that's okay. Overnight low is not too bad either. 4 tonight, 7 degrees. The overnight low tomorrow, 6 on Thursday and 11 on Friday. So it's going to stay a little bit above zero at most places. That's what's going on with your 2020 weather on the GOAT.

0: That's Arkell's leather jacket. This is the go. Yeah, it is. 852. Another great Canadian band. You could go see their music at Prince George's CN Center, Ahead by a Century. That is that 10-year anniversary of the final Tragically Hip concert. They're going to show that. And also they're going to have the band called The Hip Experience on stage at the CN Center on the 26th of September. So if you'd like to go and you want to get some free tickets, all you got to do is get on over to our GOAT Facebook page. Scroll down just a little bit where you see the red poster that says Ahead by a Century. And in the comments, I just want you to post a picture of your Tragically Hip album. So we've had a few from Alberta Archie and Shelley Williams. And if you'd like to get in on it, great. If you don't, one of those two is going to win tickets. I'll name the winner tomorrow morning. Yesterday, we were taking entries by text. We were asking you, what was the hometown of the Tragically Hip? It's Kingston. A ton of people got in on that, and it was nice going to Steve Keel from Quesnel, who is our winner of those Hip Experience tickets. So we got more tickets for tomorrow, and then for Wednesday, Thursday, Friday. So get on over to our Go Facebook page, see what it's all about, and get in on the draw today.
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1: Good morning, I'm Daniel Taylor. Osisko Gold has announced the formal design to begin full-scale construction of a new gold mine near Wells. The Caribou Gold Project was given the green light by the board of directors. Sean Rusin, chairman and CEO, says the decision is a culmination of more than a decade of work, from early exploration when the first drills hit the ground in 2015 through permitting and technical studies and into project financing and pre-construction. It's expected to be a 30-month construction period from August 1st with an expected first gold pour in quarter one of 2029. The company says 613 direct jobs will be supported at peak construction, and there'll be 525 permanent jobs during operations. An emergency response exercise will be taking place tonight at the Williams Lake Regional Airport. The city of Williams Lake says the exercise will be to test and evaluate emergency response procedures and coordination among airport personnel and emergency agencies, and that'll be between 7 and 9 o'clock tonight. The Williams Lake Airport staff, the Williams Lake Fire Department, the RCMP, and the BC Emergency Health Services will be among those participating in the exercise. Residents are being told they may see an increased amount of emergency vehicles and equipment traveling to, from, and operating at the airport during the exercise tonight. There may also be controlled fires during the exercise, which may result in smoke being visible from the airport. There'll be no interruption to scheduled flights and other airport operations during tonight's exercise. BC's quarterly budget update shows this year's deficit is expected to be $450 million higher than initially forecast.
2: Finance Minister Josie Osborne says the deficit is now projected to be $13.8 billion, up from $13.3 billion in the initial budget released in February. That's even as the province expects higher revenues from taxes and federal contributions. Osborne says spending on wildfires and tax credits is higher than expected, while the province sees lower property transfer taxes and lower natural resource revenues. Emily Joveski, Vista News, Victoria.
1: Checking in with sports, the Caribou athlete with the most medals at the BC 55-plus games held this past weekend in Kamloops was Quesnel's Garnet Dyer with 4 gold and 2 silver. The medals in his age group were in track and field. Quesnel's James Dyer, also in track and field, captured 4 medals, 2 gold, 1 silver, and 1 bronze. In archery, Quesnel's Dale Shaplow won 3 gold medals. Stuart Murray had 2 golds and a silver, and Laura Lee Murray came home with 1 gold and 2 bronze. Quesnel's Bob Simpson in cycling was a winner of 1 gold and 2 silver. Darcy Smith from Quesnel won a silver and a bronze in 5-pin bowling, and Williams Lake's Pat Rodola took a silver and bronze in pickleball. The next BC 55-plus games are in Surrey 1 year from now. Major League Baseball yesterday, Toronto lost to Detroit 6-5. The Blue Jays, with 11 games left, are 1 game behind Cleveland in the race for the final wild card playoff spot in the American League. The Jays host the Tigers again today just after 4 p.m. NFL last night, Kansas City over Denver 31-10. Get news alerts direct to your inbox. 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I'm Dale Taylor.
0: The Goat News brings you the details you need, focusing on the caribou first. When it's happening here, you'll hear it from Goat News.
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1: Caribou Chilcone weather today. Fog dissipating this morning, then a mix of sun and cloud with a 30% chance of showers this morning. They'll be clearing around lunchtime. Windy, gusting to 40 this afternoon, the high today 19. Tonight clear, fog developing overnight. Windy, gusting to 40, a low of 4 degrees with a risk of frost. Tomorrow, fog dissipating in the morning, then sunny. Windy in the afternoon, high 22. In the Caribou right now, Quesnel 10, Williams Lake 11, 100 mile 9.
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5: The Goat.

back to 1979. That is Kiss and I Was Made for Loving You. You're listening into the Go World Class Rock. I got some news for you about Kiss. Did you see that they are going to be releasing something that is approaching its 50th anniversary? Maybe you remember the album from Kiss, Rock and Roll Over. It came out November 11, 1976. Bit of a stripped-down version of their sound because they had really gone, you know, super highly polished with Destroyer before that. So 1979, November 11th rolls around. The album Rock and Roll Over comes out from Kiss. And probably the biggest hit that's on that one is Calling Dr. Love. Well, they're going to be re-releasing that, and guess what? It's not just going to be the album as is with whatever tracks are available. They're going to have 22 demos. They're going to have 18 tracks. They're going to have a whole bunch of live material from shows that they did elsewhere. So it is going to be quite the deal, and it's supposed to be out in November this year. It's going to be a big one, but they'll be having different versions of it. So there you go. You can relive it, and they've also got some items in there, like memorabilia type items. It looks pretty interesting. Guitar picks, all kinds of stuff like that. So Kiss announcing a massive Rock and Roll Over box set that's going to be out in November. We'll try to remind you about it when we get closer. Here are the Black Keys on the Goats.

0: That's the Rolling Stones and the Stars. This is the Goats. Oh, we're getting into the school year. We're about a week in, and we're talking about grad. Some of the students have entered their last year of school or getting to the very end. And I did see this. Williams Lake Dry grad are going to be having their first meeting of the year coming up on the 29th of September. That is 2 weeks from today. It'll be on Tuesday, September the 29th, for the Williams Lake Dry grad's first meeting. That'll be in the Lake City Secondary School Commons area. If you can't attend, but you have some interest in helping out this year, make sure you get in touch with them at the Williams Lake Dry grad Facebook page, or you can just send along an email to wldrygrad.communications@gmail.com. Just go on over to their Facebook page and just send them a direct message and say, hey, I'm interested. I can't make that meeting because I've got, you know, whatever you got going on. Find out more. Facebook page, Williams Lake Dry grad, gets you all the details.
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This is the one and only. This is the GOATs with a bit of Finger 11. I got some live Finger 11 because earlier this morning we announced that Finger 11 was going to be putting on a show at the CNN.

0: And Center in Prince George with Econoline Crush. Now, it's not for a little while. It is going to be coming up in March of next year. It is going to be Finger 11, the great Canadian band, with a show Sunday, March 14th at the CN Center. Opening up the show will be Econoline Crush. Yo, a little bit of live action there for you with Finger 11 singing Paralyzer from last year when they were doing it. So, it's going to be a good show. So keep listening to the Gopher for your chance to get in on tickets for Finger 11 and Econoline Crush in Prince George at the CN Center next year.
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0: 3 days grace. Still want to go home tonight. Boy, there are some days, right? This is The Goat. I'm Dale Taylor. And coming up this weekend, the Terry Fox Run is going to be taking place all over the Caribou. 100 Mile House is going to be having a Terry Fox Run after having no Terry Fox Run for the last 6-7 years. Terry Fox Run coming up on Sunday. If you'd like to find out more, you can go over to the website with the Terry Fox Run, which is terryfox.ca, and then you look for the run in there. The Terry Fox Run in 100 Mile House is going to be on Sunday. Registration at noon. The start is at 1 o'clock. And it's going to be at the 100 Mile Nordics Lodge area on Ainsworth Road. They'll have some music. They'll have some snacks. And there are different routes available. So if you want to be a part of it, that'd be great. I did see that the fundraising is already on the go. And how much have they done so far? $300, which is 60% of their goal of $500. No Terry Fox Run in Williams Lake. No in-person Terry Fox Run in Williams Lake. There is a Terry Fox Run in Quesnel. That'll also be on Sunday with registration 9, starting time at 10 o'clock, Laborde Park at the Friendship Stage. So a few Terry Fox Runs on the way this weekend.
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0: Big wreck in that song is you listening with the goats. Election time is on the way. 2 weeks from today, it's going to be the 29th of September. That is a big day in Quesnel for the All Candidates Forum. I don't know if we're going to have enough time for them all, to be honest. They want you to come on by. The Chamber of Commerce on Tuesday the 29th is going to be hosting a municipal election All Candidates Forum. It's a forum, not a debate, so you can find out more about the candidates to assist you in your voting decision. Due to time constraints, there'll be no questions from the floor, only through Slido. I think you have to submit that online. So this will be at the College of New Caledonia in Quesnel 2 weeks from today. The council candidates from 6 to 7:30 and the mayor candidates from 7:40 till 9 o'clock that night. Put on by the Quesnel and District Chamber of Commerce. All candidates form 2 weeks from today. I'm so excited I smashed the microphone.
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0: recently in Halifax, and they were caught live. They're going to be live on Saturday Night Live. See, every time they do these songs live, it's always a little bit at a faster pace. Turnstile, and look out for me, the live version here as they get going. They're going to be the musical guest on Saturday Night Live, and that's going to be on the 3rd of October alongside host Dakota Johnson. So if you want to see them live and in person, that is where they're going to be on TV, 3rd of October. More music in a moment on The Goat. 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

0: Best of Blue Stones and Your Master. Good to have you along. I'm Dale Taylor. Going to be with you for a little while longer and going to be on till about 3 o'clock this afternoon. Actually, we're going to leave the studio and we're going to go on location. Where are we going on location in a little while? Four Rivers Co-op in Williams Lake, right alongside Highway 97. We're going to be hanging out for their Fuel Good Day. 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Have a look and see how much fuel that you've got in your vehicle. Do you need to fill up? Come on by the Four Rivers Co-op location in Williams Lake where we're going to be, or maybe in Quesnel or 100 Mile House, and help out with every fill. Co-op donates to the local community. Okay, in Williams Lake, the Rising Star Rescue Society is going to be the beneficiary. In Quesnel, the Baker Creek Community Club. And in 100 Mile House, the Highland 4-H Club. Yeah, Fuel Good Day for Four Rivers Co-op. We're taking it out of the studio and on location shortly. So make sure you come on by. Say hi. Toot that horn. We'll see ya.
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That is Nine Inch Nails, as alive as you need me to be. This is the go. We're on location at the Four Rivers Co-op in Williams. Now you run alongside the highway. It is Fuel Good Day today, and this is the day where you want to stop on by the Four Rivers Co-op next to the Barbarito and get your fuel. You get your fuel, and 10 cents a liter is going to be helping out in Williams Lake with the Rising Star Rescue Society. They're here with some of their farm animals that they've had the rescue on, and they'll be able to tell you about the society, what they do, and how this is going to be able to benefit them. So it's going on today all across the Four Rivers Co-op locations. We just happen to be at the one alongside the highway right next to the Barbarito, 1335 Highway 97 North, and 10 cents per liter of fuel donated to these local organizations. And also, you know what, you stop by, you get something to fill up your tank, some of the fuel, some of the gas, some of the diesel. You can also go in, $1 is donated from each purchase of cooperative coffee and big cool drinks. It is their 10th year, and you can find out more at the nearest Four Rivers Co-op to you. Come on by the Williams Lake one to get your tank all filled up and get ready to go. We're keeping on. We're going to hang out here for the next little while, so stop on by and say hi. Here's Tom Cochran on the goats.

0: That is Evanescence, and who will you follow? This is The Goat. We're on location for Fuel Good Day at Four Rivers Co-op in Williams Lake. Missy is with me from the Rising Stars Rescue Society. I got to get it right there. How are you doing today?
1: I'm doing pretty good. Thank you.
0: All right. Well, tell me a little bit about you guys and what it's all about and why people should get some fuel today and benefit you guys.
1: Rising Stars, a nonprofit rescue based out of 150 Mile. We started up about 3 years ago. We specialize in livestock rescuing and care.
0: How did you guys get into doing this? Where did this come about?
1: My husband and I have been doing it privately for several years. We had a case come to our door. It was really broke our heart, and we realized that we needed to become a nonprofit and do better so we can help more animals.
0: All right, so you've got a few other folks here. Anthony's here, your husband. Who else is here?
1: One of my best longtime friends, Mary Forbes, is here. My friend Shay is here, and my mother-in-law.
0: All right, you got everybody. Oh, tell us about the animals, too. I almost forgot about that.
1: Oh, yes, the animals. So we have Dirt, our Highland cow. She's very social and loves to give kisses. We have Baphomet, our little goat. He was born in our house 3 years ago.
0: Inside the house?
1: Inside the house. We rescued his mom from a case of neglect, and we didn't realize that she was pregnant. And we noticed one day during a cold snap in January that she was getting ready to give birth. So we converted our sunroom into a nursery, and 4 hours after we put her in there, out came Bappy.
0: Holy. And what's the last animal this year?
1: The other animal is Sheepy, and she's a little Dorper. Black head, white body, and she is Dirt's absolute best friend.
0: Well, thanks a lot, Misty, and we'll talk to you later, right?
1: Thank you.
0: There we go. 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So come on by and be a part of it.
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0: Tragically Hip, Blow It High Dough. You like the Tragically Hip anthem?
1: I listen to them all the time.
0: Yeah. They got something coming out on Friday, and I think what I heard was it might be an album of hip songs done by other artists. What do you think of that?
1: I definitely would like to hear that.
0: Yeah. Anthony is with the Rising Star Rescue Society, and I wanted to find out from you about the animals that you've got at your place. What do you have, or where are you guys?
1: We're located out in Miocene. We're about 30 minutes from Williams Lake.
0: How many acres you have?
1: We've got about 13 acres.
0: And the animals you've got there are?
1: We've got sheep, goats, one cow, horses, a mule.
0: Yeah, no doubt. So having a day like today where we're at the Four Rivers Co-op and it's 10 cents per liter going to be donated to the Rising Star Rescue Society, what will that mean to you guys?
1: It means a lot. It's amazing that we got picked for this. It'll definitely help us.
0: So what are the biggest expenses that you guys face every time?
1: Biggest expenses are fencing and feed and vet bills.
0: Oh, yeah, those vet bills. Yeah. Yes. Okay, Anthony, I'll let you go here. We'll catch up with you down the road.
1: Okay, thank you.
0: Anthony from the Four Rivers Co-op in Williams Lake, talking about the Rising Star Rescue Society. Come on in. Fill up your tank. Have a look. Do you need a few liters of fuel? Maybe you need a whole bunch. Come on by and help out with what you can.
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0: Name of the band is Theory of a Dead Man. The song is called Barricade. We're getting close to lunch. I come around this idea. Mary Forbes is with me from the Rising Star Rescue Society. So what's going on today?
1: I am hanging out here at the Co-op Fuel Good event. Sounds like feel good, but it's Fuel Good event. And
0: pretty clever the way they did that.
1: I like that. And the way it works is when you come and get gas here today, 5 cents of every liter sold at this gas station goes to Rising Star Society. How generous
0: ten
1: is that?
0: 10 cents.
1: It's 10 cents?
0: 10 cents from every liter of fuel, whether it's gas or diesel.
1: Oh, it was a test and you passed. Good job.
0: There you go. So we're raising the rates here. Come on by. We're at the Williams Egg location where Barbarito is. What are you doing here today? Why are you involved with this?
1: Well, Misty and I have been friends forever. We're just a pair of weirdos who love to make less waste in the world. And while I recycle, Misty ensures that these animals, these farm animals that sometimes can have a pretty rough life, she makes sure that they're going to be loved for the entirety of the time that they have with us. So she's been running this rescue, and in generosity, she was on my board when I was at the Potato House. She was the president when I was the executive director, and now Misty is the executive director of Rising Star, and I am not the president. I'm just the director at large, and I love it.
0: So we've had some people coming on in, and it's nice to see them getting gas, and you're over there helping out by doing a little merch.
1: I am making buttons. Button making is so hard. I feel like it's patting my head and rubbing my stomach at the same time, and it's windy.
0: I'm just worried about your table in this. I don't know how solid and stable it is.
1: Oh, this table just came from the Salvation Army.
0: Okay.
1: And I got a tablecloth to match and clips. I'm not going anywhere. Like, the signs will blow away before my table does.
0: Mary, thanks a lot for your time.
1: You're welcome. Thanks for having us here.
0: Fuel Good Day at the Williams Egg Co-op, Four Rivers Co-op, 15th of September today. It's just for today. 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
1: I'm George Henderson. Two men have been sentenced for unlawful possession of live wildlife and discharging a firearm in a no-shooting area near Quesnel. The BC Conservation Officer Service says 24-year-old Michael Loring and 30-year-old Levi Cahoos unlawfully shot a rifle at a mule deer buck in the West Fraser Road single projectile hunting closure back in November of 2024 and subsequently loaded it into a truck. It says a conservation officer conducting a hunting compliance check then determined that the animal was unlawfully harvested and needed to be properly dispatched. Loring pleaded guilty to unlawful possession of wildlife and to Section 10(1)(a) of the Wildlife Act and was ordered to pay $2,300 to the Habitat Conservation Trust Fund as well as an $805 victim surcharge. Cahoos pleaded guilty to Section 10(1)(a) of the Wildlife Act and had to pay $900 to the Habitat Conservation Trust Fund as well as a $115 victim surcharge. An emergency response exercise will be taking place this evening at the Williams Lake Regional Airport. The city says the exercise will be to test and evaluate emergency response procedures and coordination among airport personnel and emergency agencies between 7 p.m. and 9 p.m. The Williams Lake Airport staff, fire department, RCMP, and BC Emergency Health Services will be among those participating in the exercise. Residents are being told that they may see an increased amount of emergency vehicles and equipment traveling to and from the airport during the exercise. There may also be controlled fires during the exercise, which may result in smoke being visible from the airport. There will be no interruption to scheduled flights. BC's quarterly budget update shows this year's deficit is expected to be $450 million more than initially forecast. Vista Radio's provincial reporter Emily Joveski has more.
2: Finance Minister Josie Osborne says the deficit is now projected to be $13.8 billion, up from $13.3 billion in the initial budget released in February. That's even as the province expects higher revenues from taxes and federal contributions. Osborne says spending on wildfires and tax credits is higher than expected, while the province sees lower property transfer taxes and lower natural resource revenues. Emily Joveski, Vista News, Victoria.
1: Still with money, Stats Canada says the consumer price index rose 3% year over year in August. That is unchanged from July. Officials say prices for gasoline rose at a slower pace compared to the same month last year, but were offset by higher prices for travel tours and rent. Gas prices were up nearly 23% in August. That's a drop of nearly 3% from July, but remain elevated because of the conflict in the Middle East. Switching to sports, the 100 Mile House Wranglers have a preseason game tonight on home ice. They will be hosting the Chase Heat at the South Caribou Rec Center at 7 o'clock. The Wranglers lost their first preseason game in Enderby on Saturday night, 7-5. Later this week, 100 Mile will hit the road to start their season with games in Spokane, Castlegar, and Oliver on Friday, Saturday, and Sunday. On the diamond tonight, the Toronto Blue Jays will play host to the Detroit Tigers. The Jays lost the series opener last night to remain one game behind Cleveland for the final wildcard spot in the American League. They are also just a half game up on Texas. Caribou weather for this afternoon, mostly sunny skies throughout the region with some wind, a high of 19 degrees in Quesnel and Williams Lake, 18 in 100 Mile. And then for tonight, mostly clear skies throughout the Caribou along with some wind, fog patches developing overnight in the Quesnel and Williams Lake areas, an overnight low of 4 in Quesnel and Williams Lake, 2 in 100 Mile House. There is also a risk of frost throughout the Caribou. 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
8: So he is serious about this no substitutions business.
5: On the GOAT,

Yeah, it's got such a long fade up there. That is Phil Collins in the air tonight. This is The Goat. Good to have you along in the lunch hour. I'm Dale Taylor. We're at the Four Rivers Co-op location on Highway 97 South in Williams Lake, right next to Bar Burrito. I think it's 1335 Highway 97 South. Fuel Good Day is on today, and that is where 10 cents a liter of all the fuel is going to be donated to local organizations in Williams Lake. It happens to be the Rising Star Rescue Society. We've had on several folks from the group. If you happen to be in Quesnel, they're doing it for the Baker Creek Community Club and a 100 mile at the Highland 4-H Club. Last year, this event raised just under $800,000 for some 200 groups. And since they began, this is the 10th year for Fuel Good Day. And since they began that 10 years ago, they've raised $5.6 million for various organizations like the Rising Star Rescue Society that happens to be here in Williams Lake. Actually at the 50, but they're all set up here. If you'd like to come on by and visit, we've got a kissing booth with a cow that's available here. We've got the goats and the sheep. And come on by and do what you can. Help out. We got some merchandise over here as well to help out. That's at the Four Rivers Co-op in Williams Lake, right alongside the highway, the one with the Bar Burrito. That's where you want to stop and buy and help out today with Fuel Good Day.

0: Man, I missed the end on that thing. Okay, here we are. We've got Misty with us once again from the Rising Star Rescue Society. When the kids come over, they just seem to love whatever animals you've got here, it seems.
1: Absolutely. Highland cows are all the rage, apparently, and we just happen to have a really friendly one who loves getting pets from kids.
0: How would you describe to somebody who's listening in who's never seen a Highland, how would you say?
1: She's very shaggy, long hair. Not very big. I think she's probably 3.5 feet tall.
0: Yeah.
1: Probably weighs a good 500 pounds, though.
0: Yeah, no kidding. If she wants to get out of the pen, she could. And she thinks she's a cow or no?
1: No, she doesn't know she's a cow. She thinks she's a sheep. So we joke.
0: How did that come about?
1: Well, she was in with all of our sheep. And when we weaned her, she just made friends with the sheep and forgot that she's a cow. And now when she sees other cows, she runs away.
0: Okay, so the Rescue Society doing a lot of good, putting a lot of positive energy out there. Come in, get fuel, and benefit your society, I guess, is what I'm looking for?
1: Absolutely. Everybody needs fuel, so come on down to the co-op.
0: All right, thanks, Misty.
1: Thank you.
0: Rising Star Rescue Society is the one that's going to benefit from the Williams Lake stop. Four Rivers Co-op in Williams Lake, right alongside the highway. Bar Burrito is part of the complex here. Stop in. 10 cents a liter of fuel donated to the Rising Star Rescue Society. Also, if you go inside and you get a co-op coffee or you get a big cool drink, $1 is going to be donated from each of those purchases as well. But that's today only.
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10: 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It's all we play. And it's all you'll hear. This is The Goat.

0: That's a Lazy's Too Tough to Die. You're listening into the Go. We're at Fuel Good Day for Four Rivers Co-op. And Nathan is with me, who's looking after the store in Williams Lake. How's it going so far today?
1: Oh, not too bad. It's been pretty busy. Traffic's been nice.
0: You're a pretty busy guy.
1: I am.
0: So tell me about Fuel Good Day. What do you know of it and how it benefits the various organizations?
1: That I know of it, so they do this every year, I think for the last 10 years or so. And all the proceeds go to
0: the various organizations like the Rising Star Rescue Society. 10 cents a liter, that's pretty cool.
1: Yes, it is. We usually, when it's busy like this... Sorry, I'm just trying to think of the words.
0: It's really tough to be able to figure things out, but you know what? That's why we're here. You got all these people coming in and buying gas and not even knowing that they're pitching in and doing this other than when they come on over and see us.
1: Yeah, that's right. A lot of people actually don't know about it. A lot of people come, especially this location, they come from out of town and they do ask questions what it's about and we just explain to them what we do and everybody seems to love it.
0: Everyone's like, what? Wait a minute. You guys are doing this? Uh-oh. We got an escapee. Hey, Anthony, you're... Nathan, we got a jailbreak here, so we're going to let you go.
1: Thanks a lot.
0: Yeah, the goat is about to leave. We're at Fuel Good Day in Williams Lake.
2: 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Everyone is welcome.
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0: is
1: something?
0: Hanging around, and
1: We've
0: she's
1: got you.
0: It.
1: Need
0: Are
1: to
0: you coming
1: something?
0: Over?
1: We've
0: what
1: got
0: you doing
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0: Over there?
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1: welded or power tools?
0: Some weeds.
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1: you
0: figure.
1: At United
0: so,
1: Rentals.
0: Yeah, you had to
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0: get the
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We're on location at Four Rivers Co-op in Williams Lake, right alongside the highway, Highway 97, 1335, Highway 97. It's the one with the bar burrito, and we're here for Fuel Good Day. 10 cents a liter of fuel is donated to local organizations. In Williams Lake, that happens to be the Rising Star Rescue Society. They've got some animals here, a goat, a sheep, and a cow. You can get your picture taken with, like a kissing booth sort of thing. And also, along with the 10 cents a liter of the fuel that you're going to be getting, whether it's gasoline or whether it's diesel, they're also doing it with a couple of drinks. The Big Cool, like a Big Cool drink, or the cooperative coffee, $1 is donated from each purchase of those as well. Last year, I think they raised, at all of the Four Rivers Co-ops, just under $800,000. This is their 10th year of doing it, and it'd be great if you could stop on by. Have a look and see how much fuel you got in your vehicle. Do you need a little top-up? Come on by the Four Rivers Co-op, get yourself some fuel, and help benefit the Rising Star Rescue Society. Back to the music we go. Here's Kim Mitchell on the GOAT.

0: 3 days grace, the good life. This is the GOAT. We're on location at Four Rivers Co-op. Misty and Anthony back along with us from the Rising Star Rescue Society. So tell me a little bit about how this got started. Do we go over that already?
1: We sort of touched on how Anthony and I, we've been rescuing animals privately for a few years before this. We'd already built up quite a flock of rescues with a horse that needed a lot of rehabbing and some sheep that were bottle babies.
0: So how did you guys go from taking them in to going, well, we got to start a society?
1: Finances. Doing this privately, it costs a lot of money, and because we don't kill the animals, we don't slaughter them. So they end up just being really expensive hay birders, but giving them a second chance of life and watching their personalities grow is really amazing.
0: You guys have a lot of great times with these animals here, Anthony. It just seems like they're just big dogs to me.
2: Yeah, basically. And we kind of just treat them like they're dogs. Well, just treat them like a pet. Yeah, they're part of the family.
0: What was it like when you had the goat that was born in your house?
2: Oh, yeah, that was... It was an interesting night. I was at work, and my wife sends me a text message saying that the goat looks like it's ready to give birth. So it was minus 30 that night, and she set up our sunroom and turned it into a nursery.
0: Crazy stuff, eh?
2: Yeah, 4 hours later, there is a baby goat in the house.
0: All right. Thanks, Anthony.
2: Thank you.
0: All right. We're here at the Four Rivers Co-op. 10 cents a liter of the fuel is going to be benefiting the Rising Star Rescue Society, Four Rivers Co-op, alongside Highway 97 in Williamsville.
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0: That is Tonic, if you could only see. I'm with the Four Rivers Co-op's Mandrick.
1: Yeah.
0: Am I getting close? Okay, so tell me about Fuel Good Day. What do you know about it?
1: So basically, it's kind of, it's my first time we are here at the Fuel Good Day. I'm working at the other location last year, like when it was happening. So this is kind of anniversary for the co-op. And mostly I know like we are doing this for the charity and stuff here. And yeah, I'm excited about it. That's all I want to say. Yeah.
0: What do you make of the animals here?
1: Like,
0: what's your take on what you see here? You got the sheep is trying to escape.
1: Oh, yeah. No idea about that.
0: And the goat is trying to escape. The cow, they got them all locked up.
1: No, all I'm seeing is the kiss booth here, so no idea what is going on here. So
0: it's all new, right?
1: Yeah, it's all new. Like in back in India, we have a lot of animals. Like we have a dairy farm in there. But yeah, this is kind of nostalgia for me.
0: Yeah, I guess so.
1: But I have no idea what's going on there. So
0: that's okay. Just get your picture taken with them, right?
1: Yeah, we'll definitely take some pictures with them. Yeah.
0: All right. Thank you very much.
1: Thank you. And what's your name, sir?
0: Dale.
1: Nice to meet you.
0: Nice to meet you, too.
1: Thank you.
0: All right. Take care. He has such soft hands. Soft hands. It's Feel Good Day today at the Four Rivers locations near you. Quinnell, Williams Lake, 100 Mile House. 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But the ones in Quinnell are for the Baker Creek Community Club and the 100 Mile for the Highland 4-H Club. 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

0: That is the Tea Party Temptation on the go. We're on location at Four Rivers Co-op for the fuel. Good day. Shay is with me. How did you get involved with the Rising Star Rescue Society?
1: Well, Dale, I got involved about a year and a half ago. I stopped to check out their open house and meet all their animals. And since then, I've just been part of their friends crew and decided to help volunteer and help out with the animals.
0: What do you see as their biggest need? Like, when they're going to be benefiting from a day like this where the money goes towards them, what is their biggest need?
1: Probably the vet. The vet and food. Yeah. Feed for the animals.
0: Yeah. So you guys pitch in where you can and help out where you can?
1: Yeah, I always come and help out at the events, and I helped out with the Harvest Fair, and it was fun.
0: How did you get to know the two, Misty and Anthony?
1: I stopped at the open house and said, hey, how's it going? I want to meet the animals, and since then we just hit it off and we've been friends.
0: What's your favorite of the animals that they've got? Do you have a favorite? Or they're all my children. Are you one of those ones?
1: It's hard to decide, but I mean, Dirt is a fan favorite of a lot, so I'm going to have to probably say Dirt.
0: And Dirt is the...
1: the Highland cow that they have.
0: All right, Shay, thanks a lot.
1: Thanks, Dale.
0: There we go. Come on down to the Four Rivers Co-op in Williams. I get alongside the highway, the one that's got the bar burrito. We got our station vehicle out here. We got our signage out here. 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

That is Buck, Sherry, and everything. This is the Goats. We are on location right through until 3 o'clock this afternoon at the Four Rivers Co-op in Williams Lake, the one right beside the highway that is the one with Barbarito. If you go over to our Goat Facebook page and you want to see what it looks like, you're like, which one is that? Just have a look on our Facebook page. I just posted a video up there that was telling you a little bit more about what's going on today, which is Fuel Good Day. If you've not had a chance to stop in to the Four Rivers Co-op in Williams Lake, we've talked to a ton of people. People really want to be up close and personal with the cow and the sheep and the goat, and it's a really good thing. Anyway, 10 cents for every liter of fuel sold today, diesel and gas, is going to be going towards in Williams Lake. The Rising Star Rescue Society, they are the beneficiary this time. They applied, they were able to get through, and man, they are going to be able to benefit today. But you know what? You look down at your fuel gauge and you go, man, do I need a bit of fuel? Yeah, I guess I need a bit of fuel. Stop on by. If you get yourself a coffee, you get yourself one of those drinks called the Big Cool, another dollar is going to go, whether you get the coffee or whether you get the Big Cool. So stop by wherever you can. Four Rivers Co-op locations in Williams Lake here, benefiting the Rising Star Rescue Society in Quesnel. Baker Creek Community Club is the beneficiary, and a 100 Mile House, the Highland 4-H Club. So fuel up at the nearest Four Rivers Co-op on Fuel Good Day today. Back to the music we go. This is Cream of the Goats and an oldie.

0: Name of the band is Anyway Gang, and the name of the song is Big Night. It's actually an amalgamation of a bunch of well-known Canadian artists from other bands that decided to get together and go by the name Anyway Band, Anyway Gang. This is the Gilmore On Location Live, standing in the parking lot of the Four Rivers Co-op at 1335 Highway 97 in Williams Lake, the one that's got the Barbarito in it, and we're here for the Fuel Good Day. With every fill, Co-op donates to your local community. This is their 10th year for doing it. Now, we haven't had the Four Rivers Co-op locations in the Caribou that long, but, you know, we've been able to benefit from what they've been doing. 10 cents from every liter of fuel sold today is going to be benefiting various organizations in Quesnel, the Baker Creek Community Club, in Williams Lake, the Rising Star Rescue Society, in 100 Mile House, the Highland 4-H Club. So, you know, you're driving around, just have a look at your fuel gauge, you know, I probably should stop in and get some fuel. You know, the thing that everybody says, I'll get it in the morning. Well, that's not going to help tomorrow. It's not going to benefit us, and you're going to be late for work. So stop by the nearest Four Rivers Co-op and get what you can. 10 cents per liter of fuel donated to the various organizations I talked about, and also those coffee that are inside the cooperative coffee or the co-op Big Cool. A buck from each of those is going to be helping out as well. It's Fuel Good Day happening at the Four Rivers Co-op locations near you.
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0: here if you want to do a little bit of petting of the animals before they pack things up before too long. Every fill is going to be able to help out. So if you got a vehicle and you look at the gauge and you go, I probably could use a little bit, stop on in. You know, it's open right now. We're good to go. And then we'll be able to know in a couple of days. They're going to let me know how much they were able to realize from a day like today. And hopefully they'll be able to do okay. So stop on by the nearest one. Last year, it was the 9th, and they raised about $800,000 for the various community groups across the Four Rivers Co-op locations. Since they started, which was 10 years ago, they've raised $5.6 million. So it's a really good deal, but it's all because of you. So come on in, get some fuel. I know the 10 cents per liter of fuel donated to, in Williams Lake, the Rising Star Rescue Society.
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0: Until the sun explodes, that is sublime. We're at Four Rivers Co-op in Williams Island alongside the highway for one more time to talk a little bit about the Rising Star Rescue Society. Any last words you want to say, Misty?
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0: It's been great. 10 cents a liter is going off to the Rescue Society. And what should people know about the Society, Anthony, that maybe they don't know about right now?
2: Biggest thing is we are a livestock rescue. It's pretty rare for people to want to rescue livestock. You know, mostly it's cats and dogs, but we have the soft spot for the horses, sheep, cows, goats, you know, all the ones that you wouldn't think of that needed to be rescued.
0: Is there some place online where people can find out more about the society?
1: You can follow us on Facebook, Rising Star Rescue Society, or you can find check out our website, www.risingstarrescuesociety.ca.
0: Just Google it up and find it somewhere.
1: Google it, yeah. Yeah, Google works. Yeah.
0: Thanks, Misty.
1: Thank you very much, Dale.
0: Thanks, Anthony.
2: Yeah, thank you.
0: All right, and thanks to Four Rivers Co-op for doing this today. Still continuing until they close. 10 cents for every liter of fuel they sell will be going to the Rising Star Rescue Society out of Williams Lake.
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1: I'm George Henderson. Two men have been sentenced for unlawful possession of live wildlife and discharging a firearm in a no-shooting area near Quesnel. The BC Conservation Officer Service says 24-year-old Michael Loring and 30-year-old Levi Cahoos unlawfully shot a rifle at a mule deer buck in the West Fraser Road single projectile hunting closure back in November of 2024 and subsequently loaded it into a truck. It says a conservation officer conducting a hunting compliance check then determined that the animal was unlawfully harvested and needed to be properly dispatched. Loring pleaded guilty to unlawful possession of wildlife and to Section 10(1)(a) of the Wildlife Act and was ordered to pay $2,300 to the Habitat Conservation Trust Fund as well as an $805 victim surcharge. Cahoos pleaded guilty to Section 10(1)(a) of the Wildlife Act and had to pay $900 to the Habitat Conservation Trust Fund as well as a $115 victim surcharge. An emergency response exercise will be taking place this evening at the Williams Lake Regional Airport. The city says the exercise will be to test and evaluate emergency response procedures and coordination among airport personnel and emergency agencies between 7 p.m. and 9 p.m. The Williams Lake Airport staff, fire department, RCMP, and BC Emergency Health Services will be among those participating in the exercise. Residents are being told that they may see an increased amount of emergency vehicles and equipment traveling to and from the airport during the exercise. There may also be controlled fires during the exercise, which may result in smoke being visible from the airport. There will be no interruption to scheduled flights. 11 former BC Attorney Generals have signed a letter affirming their support for modern treaties. Vista Radio provincial reporter Emily Joveski explains.
2: The former attorneys general from a range of political backgrounds say modern treaties offer the best means of advancing reconciliation while maintaining confidence in private property rights. The BC Conservatives and others have raised concerns about the modern treaty process, including how land claims impact private property and access to public lands like parks. The attorneys general insists that modern treaties provide certainty and help avoid costly litigation. Emily Joveski, Vista News, Victoria.
1: Switching to sports, the 100 Mile House Wranglers have a preseason game tonight on home ice. They will be hosting the Chase Heat at the South Caribou Rec Center at 7 o'clock. The Wranglers lost their first preseason game in Enderby on Saturday night, 7-5. Later this week, 100 Mile will hit the road to start their season with games in Spokane, Castlegar, and Oliver on Friday, Saturday, and Sunday. On the diamond tonight, the Toronto Blue Jays will play host to the Detroit Tigers. The Jays lost the series opener last night to remain one game behind Cleveland for the final wildcard spot in the American League. They are also just a half game up on Texas. Caribou weather for this afternoon, mostly sunny skies throughout the region with some wind, a high of 19 degrees in Quesnel and Williams Lake, 18 in 100 Mile. And then for tonight, mostly clear skies throughout the Caribou along with some wind, fog patches developing overnight in the Quesnel and Williams Lake areas, an overnight low of 4 in Quesnel and Williams Lake, 2 in 100 Mile House. There is also a risk of frost throughout the Caribou. Get news alerts direct to your inbox. 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

Age of Electric with Remote Control right here on The Goat. Good afternoon to ya. Hopefully you're fueling good today. See what I did there? We've got Last Night on Late Night coming up next. First, it's The Strokes on The Goat.

might be cute and fuzzy, but keep dog food for the dogs. Be sure to store all pet food indoors to keep bears out of the doghouse. A bear's safety message from the goat.

0: The Pretty Reckless, When I Wake Up, right here on The GOAT. Good afternoon to you. And yes, it is time to get caught up on what people are talking about in this big old crazy world of ours. It's time for Last Night on Late Night.
1: President Trump dismissed concerns over AI, posting on Truth Social, quote, "The only control or guardrails that AI needs is a strong and smart, high IQ president." Well, I feel better. Elon Musk, Sam Altman, and the CEO of Anthropic all said they want to put the brakes on reckless AI development. Elon was like, "As you can tell by my Tesla's brakes are not my strong suit," but I replied. Trump traveled to Ireland to attend the Irish Open golf tournament at his resort. Trump only watched the tournament, but out of habit, he still claimed he won.
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0: Austin on the GOAT with Rock and Roll Band. Good afternoon to you. Yeah, I was driving into work today and I saw a glorious sight. I saw the gas light go on in my vehicle, meaning that I was basically running on empty, which normally would be bad news, but it was good news today because I knew deep down in my heart and also in my brain that today is fuel good day at the co-op. So I made sure to sneak out on my break today, put $75 into my car, which doesn't even fill the tank. Oh, what a time to be alive. But I did, I think it was like 41 liters or something like that. And so I donated $4.10 to the Baker Creek Community Club, which is what we are raising money for here in Quesnel today. I feel good. I patted myself on the back already, so you don't have to do it.
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0: July Talk with Push and Pull right here on the GOAT. All right, it is getting to be that time of year where we got to be more bear aware. I'm seeing garbage all over the roads and stuff. I saw somebody posted a picture of a black bear hanging out by the Dairy Queen in downtown Quesnel yesterday. And honestly, yeah, that's valid, buddy. That's a good smell right there. People often, you know, go on and on about the cool treats at Dairy Queen, right? People love blizzards, peanut butter parfaits, and dip cones, dilly bars, all that sort of thing. But man, them hot eats. Oh, that's a good cheeseburger right there. So I feel seen by that bear. Maybe if I was Dairy Queen, I would capitalize on that, right? Get that bear a little uniform. Start calling it Berry Queen.
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1: I'm George Henderson. Two hunters have been sentenced for Wildlife Act violations near Quesnel. The BC Conservation Officer Service says 24-year-old Michael Loring and 30-year-old Levi Cahoos were charged in connection with an incident in November of 2024. They are accused of unlawfully shooting a rifle at a mule deer buck in the West Fraser Road single projectile hunting closure and subsequently loaded it into a truck. Loring pleaded guilty to unlawful possession of wildlife and to Section 10(1)(a) of the Wildlife Act and was ordered to pay $2,300 to the Habitat Conservation Trust Fund as well as an $805 victim surcharge. Cahoos pleaded guilty to Section 10(1)(a) of the Wildlife Act and had to pay $900 to the Habitat Conservation Trust Fund as well as a $115 victim surcharge. 11 former BC Attorney Generals have signed a letter affirming their support for modern treaties. The former Attorney Generals from a range of political backgrounds say modern treaties offer the best means of advancing reconciliation while maintaining confidence in private property rights. The BC Conservatives and others have raised concerns about the modern treaty process, including how land claims impact private property and access to public lands like parks. The Attorney Generals insist that modern treaties provide certainty and help avoid costly litigation. BC's quarterly budget update shows this year's deficit is expected to be $450 million higher than initially forecast. Finance Minister Josie Osborne says the deficit is now projected to be $13.8 billion, up from $13.3 billion in the initial budget released in February. That's even as the province expects higher revenues from taxes and federal contributions. Osborne says spending on wildfires and tax credits is higher than expected, while the province sees lower property transfer taxes and lower natural resource revenues. In sports, the 100 Mile House Wranglers will wrap up the preseason tonight with a game on home ice. They will host the Chase Heat at the South Cariboo Rec Center. The opening faceoff is set for 7 o'clock. The Wranglers lost their first preseason game in Enderby on Saturday night, 7-5. Later this week, 100 Mile will hit the road to start the season with games in Spokane, Castlegar, and Oliver on Friday, Saturday, and Sunday. On the diamond tonight, the Toronto Blue Jays will resume a three-game series at home against Detroit. The Jays lost the series opener last night and remain one game out of a wild card spot in the American League. They're behind Cleveland. They are also just a half game up on Texas. Cariboo weather for this afternoon, a beautiful day in the Cariboo, mainly sunny skies, a bit of wind, and a high of 19 in Quesnel and Williams Lake, 18 in 100 Mile House. And then for tonight, mostly clear skies with some wind, fog patches developing overnight in the Quesnel and Williams Lake areas, an overnight low of 4 in Quesnel and Williams Lake, 2 in 100 Mile. There is also a risk of frost throughout the Cariboo. 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

It's the Lemonheads, Mrs. Robinson, right here on the GOAT. Good afternoon to you. I realized yesterday my wife went to the grocery store, and we kind of both realized that there is a grocery that I consume a lot faster than anyone thought. I'll be back to talk about it. First, they're going to be in PG a week from today. It's Default, Wasting My Time on the GOAT.

0: It's Neil Young with Downtown on the GOAT. Good afternoon to you. Yeah, my wife was going to the grocery store. She picked up my daughter from school yesterday and was like, oh, I'm going to go to the grocery store after I pick up the kiddo. So text me if there's anything that I've forgotten to put on our shopping list. And so I immediately text her. I'm like, oh, mayonnaise. Get we need some mayonnaise. And my wife said, that's impossible. I just bought mayonnaise the other week. And I said, well, I don't know what to tell you. The jar of mayonnaise in the fridge is basically empty. And here's the thing. I don't think anybody in my household, including me, understood how much mayonnaise I eat. It is a lot. I don't know how to make a sandwich without mayonnaise. If I'm eating anything that has cheese or meat and bread involved, yeah, there's got to be mayo, right? Anytime we have anything that requires a dipping sauce, I'm grabbing mayo and something spicy and I'm combining them together. I crush a jar of mayo the same way that people are going through a gallon of milk. And like, I'm proud.
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2: Peace of mind this winter starts at Integra Tire, Williams Lake. Beat the fall rush and get equipped with the right winter tires before the season arrives. 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

0: It's Our Lady Peace, One Man Army, right here on The Goat. Good afternoon. This was shocking. So I found out that today is the 30th anniversary of the last time that the Ottawa Rough Riders played in the CFL. And I said, excuse me? Turns out, this happened during my life. There were two CFL teams, both named the Rough Riders. In fact, I think the Ottawa Rough Riders' last game was against the Saskatchewan Rough Riders. That is bizarre. You should not be allowed to have the same name for a team in the same league. That's crazy business. If that's allowed, I think we should get all the Canadian NHL teams together and just vote on one name and just call them all that, right? Be like, game night with the Vancouver Canucks versus the Edmonton Canucks. And on the East Coast, the Toronto Canucks facing off against the Montreal Canucks.
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0: It's Weezer with Buddy Holly here on the GOAT. Good afternoon to you. Well, if you find yourself needing a good old chuckle, I got just the thing for you. It's time for today's afternoon comedy break with Jim Gaffigan.
1: You find yourself being lazy for no reason at all. Like, you pick up your mail, you go in your house, you realize you have a letter for a neighbor. You just look at the letter and go, looks like they're never getting this. Take too much energy to go back outside. You might like stick it on a bureau. I'm gonna get that to them later on. Right now I gotta watch some Wheel of Fortune. See what Van is wearing today. You ever have tons of things to do? You're like, I got so much to do. I guess I'm gonna take a nap. Get all rested up. You ever have one thing to do all day, but you just can't get yourself to do it? I gotta go to the post office. But I'd probably have to put on pants. They're only open till 5. I'm gonna have to do that next week. I have a little more free time. I don't know about you, I never have free time. You ever go to the cash machine, there's two people in line in front of you, you're like, you gotta stand here for 20 seconds. I got things to do. This ain't Russia. You ever can't find the remote control, so you're just like, well, looks like I'm not watching TV. Not gonna take 2 steps and turn it on myself. I'll go to the gym if I'm gonna work out.
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